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2: I-98 Traffic.
3: Through Corrimal and Taroji, there is some busy traffic in both directions of Memorial Drive. Also through Corrimal, it's busy also on the Princes Highway in both directions, in between Robson Street and Caldwell Avenue. In North Wollongong, there's some traffic about in both directions for the Princes Highway Memorial Drive interchange. And also in Fig Tree, things are busy on the Princes Highway in both directions, just at the intersection of the avenue. The M1 Princess Motorway is all clear though, good to go in either direction through Mount Ousley. The census is coming this August. You'll get instructions soon on what to do. In the census, every answer matters. Authorised by the Australian Bureau of Statistics, Canberra. A top of 16 with some rain expected. I'm Jace Flaxman. That's the latest on Feel Good I-98.
2: 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I-98 News.
4: Shower or two on the way today, reaching 16. Good morning, I'm Ashley Wright with your 10 o'clock news. Australia's foreign minister says everyone wants a return to stability in the Middle East as the ceasefire between Iran and the United States breaks down. The United States says it has hit 90 military targets in its latest round of action. Penny Wong says de-escalation is in everyone's interests.
5: People have been feeling it in the hip pocket, which is why we have been calling for some time. De-escalation, ceasefire, we want a return to stability. I think everybody wants a return to stability, and it's very disappointing to see at the moment this ceasefire is really fraying around the edges.
4: A task force has been set up to better protect staff and patients from violence in the region's hospital system. The team is made up of representatives from New South Wales Health, unions and local health districts. It will be focused on issues including improving hospital security and ensuring consistent approaches to incidents. New South Wales Health Minister and Cura MP Ryan Park says it will provide valuable insights into how to reduce instances of violence and aggression in our health system. The median cost of renting a house in Wollongong has climbed to $750 a week. That's a jump of 36% in 5 years, according to Domain's June rental report. It costs $700 a week on average to rent a home in Lake Illawarra. That's up 7% on last year. Bulleye locals are forking out $950. A learner rider has lost his licence after allegedly being caught hooning on a superbike in the south coast. Police allege the 20-year-old was stopped during a targeted operation sparked by community complaints about dangerous riding around Batemans Bay earlier this month. He's been hit with more than $1,700 in fines and has accrued 12 demerit points, and Welsh singer Bonnie Tyler is being remembered as a legendary pop star following her death at the age of 75.
2: 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I-98 Sport.
4: France will be sweating on the fitness of Kylian Mbappe, who was last seen with ice on his ankle after a quarter-final win over Morocco, and Olympic champion Kayleigh McEwen has withdrawn from the Glasgow Commonwealth Games with glandular fever.
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4: A shower or two on the way today, reaching 16. Mostly sunny, tops of 18 forecast for tomorrow. Light showers possible early Sunday morning before clearing for cool, tops of 15. Right now in Tarawana, it's 14 degrees on I-98.
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0: A little bit of Ace of Base this morning. This is Nate here at i98. Hello, welcome to your Friday. I am Nate, broadcasting live down here at the Illawarra Caravan and Lifestyle Expo at Kembla Grange Racecourse. So much happening, so many people pouring through the gates here, and there's probably about 4 million caravans here. Like, I'm not even joking when I say that. There is so many. I haven't even had a chance to walk around yet. And just where I'm sitting, right at the front of the gate, there is so many caravans. So come down. It's happening between 9:30 and 4 over the next few days. You can grab your tickets online now at IllawarraCaravanExpo.com. There's over 100 exhibitors. It's going to be a great weekend out. So if you're looking for something to do with the kids, let them run amok in someone else's caravan, not your own. You know, it's school holidays. Keep them occupied. Of course, all the feel-good music coming up as well. That's continuing next. Don't go anywhere. More on the way next. It is Feel Good i98. Let's go!
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0: This Feel Good I-98 with Nate, broadcasting live at the Illawarra Caravan Lifestyle Expo. It is back for 2026, and I tell you what, it's probably bigger than last year. I was saying before, there's probably about 4 million caravans around. It's happening all weekend. Come down, check it out, with more than 100 exhibitors showcasing caravans, motorhomes, camper vans, camper trailers, so much more if you are looking to head away these school holidays or just in the future as well. But I-98, if you have missed it, this is kicking off Monday.
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0: It's a jingle that's going to be in your head for the next however long we play I-98FM's $30,000 mystery word. It is bigger and better than ever. Win a share of over $30,000 starting Monday with Christian and Bella for breakfast. It's all thanks to Wollongong Golf Club, Championship Golf, unforgettable weddings and events, dining and stays. I remember this time last year when we were playing the mystery word, I had so many people come up to me trying to get the word out of me, and I've said to management this year, I don't want to know it, because I don't want to tell people that I know it and then be heartbroken when I can't tell them the word. But I mean, it's the game, right? So make sure you tune in Monday morning when you wake up. More feel-good music coming up before 11 with Tame Impala and Britney.
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0: Laura. This is Feel Good I-98 with the Goo Goo Dolls, Nate, broadcasting live from Kenwood Grange Racecourse. The annual Illawarra Caravan Lifestyle Expo is back. If you are heading down here, there is no parking on site. You must go park at Fred Finch Park and get the free shuttle bus over. So don't even worry about coming here and go straight to Fred Finch Park. News is next with Ash, then back into the music with some Selena Gomez, who was shown bejeweled up at the Taylor Swift Travis Kelce just last weekend. I feel like if someone like that came to my wedding dressed in a dress like that, I think I probably would be mad, and so would my wife. Anyway, they're besties. Coming up as well, let's do Linkin Park. Yet another new docuseries coming online. So yet another thing to watch from Linkin Park. They're all up after the news next.
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4: In Winoona, there is a little bit of traffic in both directions of the Princes Highway in between Memorial Drive and Campbell Street. And in Corrimal, a little bit of traffic also in both directions of the Princes Highway. That's just in between Tarawana Road and Rothery Street. North Wollongong, only minor congestion in both directions of the Memorial Drive Princes Highway interchange. And also in Fig Tree, there is some traffic about in both directions of the Princes Highway, just at the intersection of the avenue. The M1 Princess Motorway, good to go up and down the mountain. The Illawarra Caravan Lifestyle Expo starts today. 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A top of 16 with some rain expected. I'm Jace Flaxman. That's the latest on Feel Good I-98.
3: RMV Lawyers, always where you are. I-98 News.
5: A shower or two on the way today, reaching 16. Good morning, I'm Ashley Wright with your 11 o'clock news. Police in South Australia are looking into a death in a regional hospital during Telstra's nationwide outage. The telco and police initially advised they had no reports of fatalities linked to the outage. Telstra says it will work with police to establish if there is any connection between the matter and the network meltdown. Telstra's Chief Financial Officer Michael Ackland says even 1000 failure is unacceptable.
6: Any one call is unacceptable, one missed call, which is why we have the welfare check process in place, so that we are as rapidly as possible following up with people whenever there is a failed call.
5: Wollongong City Council says it's launched an immediate review of covered concrete cricket wickets at shared sporting grounds amid growing safety concerns. It comes after Bulleye Junior Football Club suspended full field matches and training at Bulleye Park, saying the wickets pose a significant risk to players. Council says community safety is its top priority and it's working with the club and Football South Coast to relocate upcoming fixtures while a review is carried out. Community complaints and tip-offs in local Facebook pages have helped police identify an allegedly reckless motorcyclist in Batemans Bay. Highway Patrol officers targeted the rider after numerous reports of hooning in the area, stopping the 20-year-old learner at Malua Bay. Police allege he was speeding and riding an unapproved high-powered superbike without L plates or a high-visibility vest. His license has now been suspended and he's been hit with $1,700 in fines and 12 demerit points. Susie Quattro has paid tribute to her friend and fellow musician Bonnie Tyler, who's died at the age of 75. Tyler was best known for 80s pop ballads, including Total Eclipse of the Heart and Holding Out for a Hero. Miss Quattro says Bonnie loved her audience.
7: Where we really connected, her and I, is we both loved. We love what we do. And that shines out. You know, you can't fool an audience. You're either doing it because you love it or you're doing it for yourself. We both do it for the audience.
5: And demographers say younger generations are driving a resurgence of Australia's cinema industry. The country's box office has earned $100 million for three consecutive months for the first time.
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5: France is the first team to qualify for the World Cup semi-finals, beating Morocco 2-0. Golden Boot leader Kylian Mbappe scoring his eighth goal of the tournament in the 60th minute.
8: Mbappe!
5: Mbappe had his ankle on ice after the match, but says it's only a minor injury, and Bronson Cherry has penned a three-year deal to join the Storm from next year after he was granted a release by the Bulldogs. Round 19 of the NRL kicks off tonight with the Tigers taking on the Warriors.
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5: A shower or two on the way today, reaching 16. Mostly sunny, tops of 18 forecast for tomorrow. Light showers possible early Sunday morning before clearing for cool, tops of 15. Right now in Winoona, it's 15 degrees on I-98.
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0: What a feel-good throwback from Mark Morrison. Continuing the feel-good music here at I-98 this morning, broadcasting live down here at the Illawarra Caravan Lifestyle Expo. It is back and it's happening all weekend long at Kembla Grange Racecourse with over 100 exhibitors showcasing some caravans, motorhomes, campervans, camping gear and so much more. But Christian and Bella for breakfast, they've had a couple of weeks off and they're back Monday with this.
1: Christian and Bella's school takeover.
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0: Yep, we are sending them back to school, reluctantly. But it's going to be so much fun for your kids when they return to school after school holidays next week. 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If you haven't seen it, a couple of weeks ago we went to Hayes Park Public School in Kanahooka there. Jump onto our socials. It looked like so much fun, and this could be happening at your kid's school. So jump online and nominate your child's school, i98fm.com.au, or I can actually give a shout-out to the teachers because they're on holidays at the moment. 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Have a bit of fun. 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It is back with Christian and Bella for breakfast Monday morning. Coming up next, let's do Ella Langley and let's do you two as well. It's i98.
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It certainly is a beautiful day, isn't it, you two? Hello, you got Nate here at I-98. What a Friday it is, the weekend not too far away. And all this weekend, the Illawarra Caravan Lifestyle Expo is on at Kembla Grange Racecourse. I'll be down here broadcasting live for the next couple of hours. Come down and say hello if you are heading down here. Otherwise, across the weekend, you grab your tickets online now. The feel-good music coming up inside the next 10. I know that the new Minions movie is coming out. One for the kids these school holidays. But the OG Despicable Me movie, there's a big song from the soundtrack I'll play for you. But right now, let's do Tay-Tay. That's Taylor Kelsey now, by the way. I knew it. I knew you. Brand new to I-98.

0: all day while you work. Turn up the feel good here at I98 with the CNC Music Factory. That's right. Nate broadcasting live down here at the Illawarra Caravan Lifestyle Expo. It's happening all weekend. Come down, say hello, spin the wheel. The Big Bad Birthday Wheel returns Monday, by the way. More cash to be won. Christian and Bella for breakfast. They are also back Monday, kicking off this.
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0: Word. Yep, win a share of over $30,000 with I98FM's Mystery Word. It is back Monday morning when you wake up with Christian and Bella for breakfast. It's all thanks to Wollongong Golf Club, Championship Golf, unforgettable weddings and events, dining and stays. 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Kicks off Monday to win that share of over $30,000 and the feel-good music continuing next. The latest from Alex Warren, Fever Dream, and how about the Chili's up before 12?
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0: This is I-98 with the Chillies this morning, wrapping up Friday morning as well. Not too long till knockoff time. Hello, you got Nate broadcasting live down here at the Illawarra Caravan Lifestyle Expo. More music coming up after 12, I should say, with the All Saints. Ah, the perfect song to get you through to a feel-good lunch break. A 97 throwback from them alongside the new charting song from Sabrina Carpenter, Full House Tour. 1 of my faves from her latest album, Man's Best Friend. It came out around this time last year. I'll play it for you next.
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1: 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I-98's mystery word starts Monday morning. Feel good. I-98.
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13: The M1 Princess Motorway through Dapto and Brownsville has some northbound traffic making its way either side of Kanahooka Road. Also through Warilla, Shell Harbour Road is busy in both directions in between Lake Entrance Road and Northcliffe Drive. A bit of congestion on Memorial Drive in Russellvale and Corrimal, and that's Memorial Drive between Bulambi Lane and Taroji Road. The M1 Princess Motorway, good to go in either direction through Mount Ousley. KFC have just wrapped up a new Christmas in July daily deal. 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A top of 16 with some rain expected. I'm Jace Flaxman. That's the latest on Feel Good I-98.
12: 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I-98 News.
14: Cloudy with a slight chance of a shower this afternoon. Hello, I'm Renee Criddle with your midday news update. The Telstra chief executive says she's deeply sorry for the way people were let down by this week's major outage. Vicky Brady has fronted the media just hours after touching down in the country to answer questions about the meltdown.
15: We have let our customers and Australians down. And for that, I am deeply sorry. I understand how much Australians rely on us to keep in touch, to work and stay safe.
14: The telco has confirmed it's assisting South Australian police with investigations into whether there's any connection between the outage and one person's death. A task force has been set up to better protect staff and patients from violence and aggression in the region's hospital system. The team is made up of representatives from New South Wales Health, unions and local health districts. New South Wales Health Minister and Kira MP Ryan Park says it'll be focused on issues including improving hospital security and ensuring consistent approaches to incidents. The One Nation leader says she's not the enemy as the opposition leader launches an attack against One Nation. Angus Taylor claims Pauline Hanson's policies would send the nation broke if her party won government. Mr. Taylor's been under pressure from some Liberal MPs to take a tougher approach against One Nation. Community complaints and tip-offs in local Facebook pages have helped police identify a reckless motorist in Batemans Bay. Highway Patrol officers targeted the rider after numerous reports of hooning in the area, stopping the 20-year-old learner at Malua Bay. Police allege he was speeding and riding an unapproved high-powered superbike without L plates or a high-visibility vest. His licence has now been suspended. He's been hit with $1,700 in fines and 12 demerit points. And 13,000 Nissan X-Trail vehicles are being recalled due to a software issue with their lithium-ion battery controller.
12: 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I-98 Sport.
14: Dragons NRLW coach Nathan Cross has named his squad to take on the Eels at Wynn Stadium on Sunday. Brooke Anderson will replace hooker Nita Maynard-Perrin after suffering a head knock in round one. The men's side has the bye after clutching their second win of the NRL season against the Tigers. And two goals in rapid succession have seen France down Morocco 2-0 to reach the World Cup semi-finals.
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14: Cloudy with a slight chance of a shower reaching 16 degrees. Mostly sunny, tops of 18 for tomorrow. A possible early shower Sunday with tops of 15. Right now in Corrimal, 14 degrees on I-98.
16: Yeah. Ladies and gentlemen,
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20: 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See you at the bar, you was hardly talking. That's when I knew that your heart was scarring. Friends to lovers need a part to star in. 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

0: All Saints for a feel-good Friday afternoon. Hello, you've got Nate here at I-98, broadcasting live down at the Illawarra Caravan Lifestyle Expo. If you're still making your way down, make sure you are parking at Fred Finch Park, grabbing the free shuttle bus over as well. Lots going on down here, as there is on I-98 as well. The feel-good music coming up next. Ed Sheeran, Sapphire, and how about the unofficial Australian anthem? That's right, we're rocking out to the Veronicas, getting you to your feel-good lunch break. Not long now until knock-off before the weekend as well. It's all part of the feel-good music here at I-98.
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0: Rocking out to Rockset this afternoon. You got Nate here at I98 broadcasting live down here at the Illawarra Caravan Lifestyle Expo. It's happening all weekends up until 4 p.m. today and 9:30 to 4 tomorrow and Sunday. Grab your tickets online now. There is so much going on here with over 100 exhibitors on display. There's caravans after caravans after caravans. Camper trailers in there as well and lots of tents too. So come check it out. But back Monday...
1: 30,000 dollar mystery word. I98's mystery
0: word. A share of $30,000 up for grabs with the I98 FM $30,000 mystery word. It is back. It's bigger. It's better than ever, and I'm super excited to play it with you all in the Illawarra on Monday. And of course, all thanks to Wollongong Golf Club Championship Golf. Unforgettable weddings, end events, dining and stays. Maybe if you came down to the Illawarra Caravan Lifestyle Expo, you bought yourself a caravan and then won the mystery word come Monday, there you go. There's your money back already on the van, even though they're probably like double the price, but that's all right. Put it towards it. You can spend it on whatever you like. It's one word and it could stand between you and a share of over $30,000. It all kicks off Monday morning with Christian and Bella for breakfast.
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0: Dua Lipa's Dance the Night. This is Feel Good I-98 with Nath. Coming up after the news with Renee next, more Feel Good music like the Black Eyed Peas. Yep, a big weekend on the cards for everybody across the Illawarra, I am sure. I'm broadcasting live down at the Illawarra Caravan Lifestyle Expo for another hour or so. So come down if you are around. You can grab your tickets online now. 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Plus, let's do some Benson, shall we? This man is an entertainer, let me tell you. All that feel-good music coming up after the news next here at I-98.
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1: 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I-98.
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4: You know, I've actually been thinking of selling this boat.
5: Yeah?
4: Yeah.
5: Where?
4: Oh, I'll probably call Hunts.
5: Hunts Marine?
4: Yeah.
5: Yeah?
4: Yeah.
5: Did you sell the last one to Hunts Marine?
4: The Quintrex?
5: Yeah.
4: Yeah.
5: So, Hunts Marine sell and buy boats?
4: Yeah.
5: Is that how Steve sold his last boat?
4: I don't know. I'll ask.
6: Oi, Steve!
7: Yeah?
6: Where'd you sell your last boat?
7: Hunts!
6: Hunts Marine?
7: Yeah!
6: Nice!
4: Yeah, Steve sold his boat to Hunts Marine.
5: Hunts Marine?
4: Yeah, nice.
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1: I-98 Traffic.
13: M1, busy but moving southbound through Berkeley past Northcliffe Drive. Biggie, heavy delays around Victory Grove for the Princes Highway at the Avenue. Bulleye Pass, all clear in both directions. The Illawarra Caravan Lifestyle Expo starts today. 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Shower to tomorrow with Tops of 16. I'm Erin Healy. That's the latest on Feel Good I-98.
1: RMV Lawyers, always where you are. I-98 News.
14: Mostly fine, some cloud around this afternoon. Hello again, I'm Renee Criddle with your 1 o'clock news update. Telstra says it's identified the issue which triggered a major meltdown of its network and blocked hundreds of 000 calls. The embattled telco CEO Vicky Brady touching down today from an overseas holiday and fronting the media to apologise over the outage and more than 600 000 calls that failed. Telstra is blaming an update to time codes, denying recent job cuts caused the mishap. Bulleye Junior Football Club has suspended all competitive football activities at Bulleye Park due to safety concerns. It follows the tragic death of an AFL player in Victoria who's believed to have struck his head on a concrete cricket pitch. Bulleye has also had its own wake-up call with an under-16s player recently striking his head on the concrete cricket pitch at the park. Wollongong Council says it's launched an immediate review of covered concrete wickets at shared sporting grounds. The Health Services Union is welcoming a task force set up to better protect staff and patients at hospitals in the Illawarra and across the state. It'll be focused on issues including improving hospital security. HSU Secretary Gerard Hayes says bad behaviour needs to be stamped out entirely.
15: Well, there's several factors. One is the drug and alcohol issues. There's anxiety within patients, and there's also mental health issues, and there are three definite issues that need to be addressed.
14: Tensions remain in the Middle East as the ceasefire between Iran and the United States breaks down. Iranian officials have denounced the latest strikes by the US as a war crime and labelled the administration evil. The United States says it's hit 90 military targets in its latest round of action. And Welsh pop star Bonnie Tyler is being remembered as a legendary singer following her death at the age of 75.
1: 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I-98 Sport.
14: Round 19 of the NRL kicks off tonight with the West Tigers taking on the Warriors. It's the last Campbelltown game of the season with fans expected to flock to the stadium for an 8 p.m. kickoff. And at the FIFA World Cup, France is the first team to qualify for the semis, beating Morocco 2-0.
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14: Cloudy with some glimpses of sunshine this afternoon, fine and 18 tomorrow, a possible shower early Sunday morning with tops of 15. Right now in Dapto, 16 degrees on I-98.

0: It's J-Lo for your Feel Good Friday Workday here at I-98. You got Nath broadcasting live down here at Kembla Grange Racecourse for the Illawarra Caravan Lifestyle Expo. It's happening all weekend, and I tell you what, if you want to bring the kids down, let them run amok here throughout all the caravans here. There's so much going on, as well as this weekend. Tomorrow afternoon down at Kiama, the Winter Street Festival is back. It's happening between midday and 8 p.m. It's pretty much all free. Enjoy free day-to-night entertainments with all ages, including music, art, disco, drumming, rock climbing. Just jump onto their Facebook event for all the updates there. Happening throughout Terralong Street in Kiama tomorrow afternoon. Coming up next, though, let's do Tyo Cruz. How about this for a 2010 throwback? Getting you through your Friday workday, so close to knockoff before a weekend. This is I-98.
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13: 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I know.

0: We all know what famous TV show this one's from. The Rembrandts, I'll Be There For You. This is Feel Good, I-98 with Nate. Still broadcasting live down here at the Illawarra Caravan Lifestyle Expo, by the way. The Street Fleet are down here. They've got so much going on. Spin the wheel, win some free stuff. And also, Christian and Bella for breakfast. They're 2 days away from coming back with the return of this.
1: 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I-98's
0: Mystery Word. That's right, it is I-98FM's $30,000 Mystery Word. Super excited for playing this again, kicking off Monday morning when you wake up with Christian and Bella for breakfast, and then playing throughout the day as well. So make sure you're tuned in. Keep it locked on to 98.1. That's I-98FM. And that's, of course, all thanks to Wollongong Golf Club, where they've got championship golf, unforgettable weddings and events, dining and stays. Kicking off Monday morning with Christian and Bella for breakfast.
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0: It is all part of your feel-good work day here at I-98 with Nath, making way for Marjay. Coming up after 2 o'clock with the return of Trapdoor Trivia. Make sure you're tuned in for the drive home with also the feel-good music like some Usher and Lil Jon. That's exactly how I'm reacting to Knock Off this afternoon. Oh yeah, is inside the next 15 minutes alongside the latest from Ariana Grande. Her new album out July 31st. Super excited for that one, and I'll see you tomorrow from 3.
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1: 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I-98's $30,000 mystery word. 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Thanks to Wollongong Golf Club, home of championship golf, family-friendly dining and breathtaking views. I-98's mystery word starts Monday morning. Feel good. I-98.
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12: Traffic on the M1, busy but moving southbound through Berkeley past Northcliffe Drive, Central Gong, Crown Street and Gira Street busy in both directions, and Bulleye Pass seeing some minor delays both ways. 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I'm Erin Healy. That's the latest on Feel Good I-98.
10: 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I-98 News.
13: Cool and mostly cloudy this afternoon. Hello again, I'm Renee Criddle with your 2 o'clock news update. Controversial veteran broadcaster and former Senator Darren Hinch has died at the age of 82. The man known as the Human Headline had been navigating health battles in recent years, including cancer. Hinch made his mark in newspapers before moving into radio, where he dominated the airwaves in Melbourne and Sydney. A task force has been set up to boost safety for patients and staff in the Illawarra and across the state. New South Wales health staff, unions and local health districts will work together on ways to improve security and lower the risk of violent incidents. Kira MP and Health Minister Ryan Park says it will also look at how to support those who experience aggression.
14: We're not ever going to be able to have a hospital or health setting completely free of antisocial or violent behaviour. We see that in our community each and every day. But what this is designed to do is make sure we have everything in possible to reduce the chance.
13: The highly contagious H5 bird flu has been detected in a native Australian bird for the first time. Testing has confirmed the greater crested tern died from the virus, bringing the country's total number of confirmed cases to 12. Federal Agricultural Minister Julie Collins says the bird was found in a coastal area of South Australia frequented by migratory species.
15: Our scientists are undertaking further work to establish the potential pathway that resulted in the Australian seabird's infection. What we do know is that this is a coastal seabird that has an overlapping coastal range with migratory seabirds that have previously tested positive for H5.
13: A learner rider has lost his licence after allegedly being caught hooning on a superbike in the south coast. Police allege the 20-year-old was stopped during a targeted operation sparked by community complaints about dangerous riding around Batemans Bay earlier this month. He's been hit with more than $1,700 in fines and 12 demerit points. And Bulleye Junior Football Club has suspended all competitive football activities at Bulleye Park due to safety concerns regarding the concrete cricket pitch.
10: 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I-98 Sport.
13: The West Tigers face up to the Warriors in Campbelltown tonight, keen to bounce back in their final home game of the season. Meantime, the Dragons NRL women's side take on the Eels at Wynn Stadium on Sunday. And two goals in rapid succession have seen France down Morocco 2-0 to reach the World Cup semi-finals.
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13: Cloudy with a few glimpses of sunshine this afternoon, fine and 18 tomorrow, a possible shower early Sunday with tops of 15. Right now in Kirriville, it's 14 degrees on the I-98.
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It's Usher and music that makes you feel good here at I-98. It is a feel-good type of Friday. Marjay this afternoon. And coming up really soon, the band that I regret not seeing last year. That's because I was too cheap to buy the tickets and thought I'd get them for free. Then I missed out. This is Ariana Grande. Hate That I Made You Love Me here at I-98.

0: It's Mariah and music that makes you feel good. Here at i98. Now, Mariah Carey is all over social media at the moment, not because she's done anything musically minded. She doesn't have a movie coming out. She was standing in line at Disneyland in Los Angeles, California, and somebody took a photo because it's very unlike Mariah Carey to ordinarily stand in line. She's the type that would be like, "Don't you know who I am? God damn it, I'm Mariah Carey." But unfortunately for Mariah Carey, nobody knows who she is anymore. Her star is waning, which was always going to happen. Alicia Keys and the band that I missed out on seeing last year because I was too cheap to buy tickets, coming up next.
1: Afternoons. 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
5: Nice!
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3: Yeah. 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

0: It's Oasis and music that makes you feel good here at I-98. Really regret not seeing Oasis when they were recently here. That's because I hung out for some free tickets and, well, they never came. How'd you go? First week of the school holidays. Did you survive? Yeah, just. This weekend, you can take the kids to the Caravan and Camping Lifestyle, or the Camping and Caravan Lifestyle Expo. It's happening at Kembla Grange Racecourse. Everything for the great outdoors, like, camper vans and tents and how to tie a knot and campfires and all that type of stuff. I haven't really camped ever in my whole life, so I wouldn't know. That's why you go to Kembla Grange Racecourse this weekend, Illawarra Caravan Lifestyle Expo. It's on right across the weekend.
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0: Salt and Pepper and music that makes you feel good here at I-98. Final Trapdoor Trivia coming up next, and your chance to go to the Harry Potter exhibition happening in Sydney for the school holidays. You'll need something to do for the final week. That's coming up next. And then the number one thing that sets off neighbourly disputes. I'll tell you about that coming up next.
1: Last year, it was big. 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
1: 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I-98's $30,000 Mystery Word. 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I-98's Mystery Word starts Monday morning. 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I-98.
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14: I-98 traffic.
6: traffic on the M1. Busy but moving southbound through Berkeley Pass, Northcliffe Drive, Victory. Heavy delays around Victory Grove for the Princes Highway at the Avenue. Bulleye Pass, all clear in both directions. KFC's new lunchtime box full range packs an unreasonable amount of chicken into mouth-watering $5, $10 and $15 boxes. Until 2 p.m, pick up only, not everywhere and not forever, no swaps. Shower or two today with tops of 17 degrees. I'm Erin Healy. That's the latest on Feel Good I-98.
1: 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I-98 News.
14: Cool and cloudy this afternoon. Hello again, I'm Renee Criddle with your 3 o'clock news update. Darren Hinch is being remembered as a man who led an extraordinary life following his death at the age of 82. The man known as the human headline had been navigating health battles in recent years, including cancer. Hinch made his mark in newspapers before moving into radio and hosting his own show on television. Entertainment reporter Peter Ford says he'll be missed.
15: And Darren, of course, one of the stalwarts of the Australian media scene for decades. I'm sure many people know that in the last, or maybe 18 months, 2 years, his health hasn't been so good. He's had a number of falls. He's quite open about it, Pickle Darren. He turned it into a story. That was an extraordinary life and career.
14: Wollongong Council says it's launched an immediate review of covered concrete cricket wickets at shared sporting grounds amid growing safety concerns. It comes after Bulleye Junior Football Club suspended matches and training at Bulleye Park, saying the wickets pose a significant risk to players. Council says community safety is its top priority and it's working with the club and Football South Coast to relocate upcoming fixtures while a review is carried out. Community complaints and tip-offs in local Facebook pages have helped police identify a reckless motorcyclist in Batemans Bay. Highway Patrol officers targeted the rider after numerous reports of hooning in the area, stopping the 20-year-old learner at Malua Bay. Police allege he was speeding and riding an unapproved high-powered superbike without L plates or a high visibility vest. His license has been suspended. He's been hit with $1,700 in fines and 12 demerit points. Two-thirds of Australians have seen or been a victim of racism in the workplace. The Australian Institute of Health and Safety is calling on governments to change workplace health and safety laws to better protect employees. And a greater crested tern has become Australia's first native bird to test positive for the highly contagious H5 bird flu.
1: 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Call 131806. I-98 Sport.
14: Dragons NRLW coach Nathan Cross has named his squad to take on the Eels at Wynn Stadium on Sunday. Brooke Anderson will replace hooker Nita Maynard-Perrin after suffering a head knock in round one. And two goals in rapid succession have seen France down Morocco 2-0 to reach the World Cup semi-finals.
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14: Cool and cloudy this afternoon, mostly fine and 18 tomorrow, a possible early shower Sunday with tops of 15. Right now in Fig Tree, it's 15 degrees.
13: Let's go!
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0: Yeah, welcome to another Trapdoor trivia. 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
0: Trapdoor trivia, Harry Potter exhibition up in Sydney. Hello, Jet. Welcome.
3: Hi.
0: Hello, Jet. You were talking before I started talking. Who are you talking to, Jet?
3: Oh, this is me workmate.
0: Oh, all right. Nice.
3: Who are you talking to?
0: Well, to millions of people. What do you do for a living?
3: I'm a painter for the council.
0: Yeah, no. Oh, the council. Look at you. So you only work like 2 hours a week. That's great.
3: Oh, no. All right. Don't be like that.
0: What does the S stand for in GPS? Global Positioning Watts. What is that?
3: Satellite.
0: No, that's right. 422-698-98. No offence to council workers. I like Jet. Hello, Casey.
4: Hi.
0: What does S stand for in GPS? Global Positioning what?
4: System.
0: Is avocado a nut, a berry, or a vegetable? What is it?
4: A nut?
0: No, that's right. Feel free to call back, Casey, all right?
4: Okay.
0: All right, bye. 422-698-98 for these tickets to Harry Potter. Mitch, hello.
5: Hello, how you going?
0: Good, thanks, buddy. Is an avocado a nut, berry, or vegetable?
5: I'm going to go a berry.
0: Yeah, berry would be right. What NFL team does Taylor Swift's husband play for?
5: The Chiefs.
0: I'll accept that. Kansas City Chiefs would do. Who won the game between Morocco and France today in the World Cup?
5: France 2-0.
0: All right, I didn't ask for the points, but you don't get any extra points for that either, by the way. Where would you wear a choker, Mitch? Do you wear a choker?
5: Unfortunately not, but around the neck.
0: Yep. I wear one sometimes after 11 o'clock.
5: I'm not surprised.
0: Where would you... Norwegians are inhabitants of what country?
5: Norway.
0: Oh, look at Mitch. Very smart. See? No doubt you've become smarter partaking in trapdoor trivia. If you were wearing a pair of Hoka Clifton 10s, where would you be wearing them?
5: On the feet.
0: Jesus, this is unbelievable. What is the oldest sport in the world? Wrestling, golf, or frisbee?
5: I'll go wrestling.
0: Yes! In ancient times, men used to just get together and wrestle. Do you do that sometimes on the weekend?
5: Not with men.
0: It's all right. It's wrestling, mate. It's a sport. It doesn't have to be a meaning behind it. Bloody hell. Hypertension is the medical term for what? Don't stuff it up now.
5: Headache?
0: Oh, Mitch.
5: No.
0: See you later. See what happens when you get too cocky. Hi, Maddie.
6: Hello.
0: Hello. Hypertension is the medical term for what?
6: High blood pressure.
0: Did you just Google that while we were talking?
6: No, I'm doing nursing, actually. I know that.
0: Oh, there you go. That's one thing that you know. Let's see if you get this right. Which car manufacturer makes the CX-5?
6: Mazda.
0: Oh, yeah, nice. Mazda, by the way, great sponsors of mine. Did I mention that? Mazda. Anyway. Hey, listen, you're going to Harry Potter.
6: Oh, thanks.
0: Do nurses like Harry Potter? Are you into that?
6: Not really, but I'll go.
0: I didn't think so. I've heard other things about that. Anyway, let's move on. More chances to play Trapdoor Trivia. It'll be back next week. This right now is Gaga. Just Dance at I-98.

0: Lenny Kravitz and music that makes you feel good right here at I-98. You know, he used to have relations with Nicole Kidman, but she didn't like the fact that he had a piercing in that. Anyway. Hello there. What can I do for you?
1: Hi, Marjay.
0: Hello, Casey.
1: Hello. Just a quick question.
0: Hold on. Is this a question or a complaint?
1: A question.
0: All right. Yeah.
1: All right. With one of the questions in the hypotension for the trapdoor trivia.
0: Hypotension, yeah.
1: Oh, hypertension. Okay, I thought you said hypo. I was like, that chick got it wrong.
0: No, hypertension. No, it's not hypo. It's hypertension.
1: Hypotension. I thought you said hypotension.
0: No, there's no such thing as hypotension.
1: Yes, there is. It's low blood pressure. I'm a nurse.
0: Hold on. Let me just check this out. Hypotension.
1: Hypotension.
0: Hypotension.
1: Which means abnormally low blood pressure.
0: Yeah, all right, whatever. Thanks. See you later. Aren't you supposed to be looking after dying patients?
1: I'm off today. I'm back tomorrow.
0: Oh, all right. Just making sure. All right. Hospital system's pretty yeah, anyway, bye.
1: See ya. Bye.
2: Afternoons.
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6: Yeah.
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Avicii, music that makes you feel good on 998. Hey, it's Marge this afternoon. Don't walk into Macca's. You should run for the new deluxe sausage and egg McMuffin. I had one the other day. It's fabulous too. It's really, really good. Really juicy. Head into Macca's right now. This is new Martin Garrix, Ed Sheeran, and repeat it at I-98.

0: Neo, music that makes you feel good at Tide 98. It's the first week of the school holidays, done and dusted. What a big relief that was. The Kiama Winter Street Festival is on this weekend, happening in Kiama, of course, from midday till 8 o'clock tomorrow. A heap of free entertainment for the whole family. If you want more details, just head to the Facebook page, Kiama Winter Festival for 2026. And NRLW action is in Wollongong this weekend. 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The St. George Illawarra Dragons taking on the Parramatta Eels. So you can get those tickets right now. Gates open at around 12:30. Game kicks off at 1:45. St. George Illawarra Dragons and the Eels for the NRLW this Sunday.
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0: Cranberries here at I-98. It's music that makes you feel good. Hey, coming up after 4 o'clock, the number one thing that will get you on a current affair when it comes to neighbourly disputes. And it's not what you think. Plus, a big Hollywood actress has just showcased her much younger boyfriend. You know, when Brad Pitt did it the other day, there was condemnation, but this one's celebrated. I'll tell you about that coming up next.
1: Last year, it was big.
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1: 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I-98's $30,000 Mystery Word. 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I-98's Mystery Word starts Monday morning. 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I-98.
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11: I-98 traffic.
12: Traffic on the M1, a busy but moving southbound through Berkeley past Northcliffe Drive. Victory, heavy delays around Victory Road for the Princes Highway at the Avenue. Full A Plus, all clear in both directions. 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I'm Erin Healy. 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
11: 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I-98 News.
13: Cool and cloudy this afternoon. Hello again, I'm Renee Criddle with your 4 o'clock news update. Police in South Australia have confirmed a woman's death during the Telstra outage was not a result of the network failure. The woman's partner found her unresponsive and used his phone to contact a neighbour with medical experience who assessed her and successfully called 000. The woman was taken to hospital via ambulance where she died several hours later. Meantime, the Telstra boss says she's deeply sorry for the mass outage, but insists planned protocols were followed as the meltdown unfolded. Vicky Brady has rejected suggestions that job cuts are linked to the timekeeping glitch, which spread through the national network. She says the focus for now is making sure the network is stable and getting to the bottom of exactly what occurred.
14: We understand how much people rely on Telstra services, including the role we play in 000. So I would just reinforce our services are working as normal, particularly 000. We are seeing it work as normal, so people can have confidence.
13: A task force has been set up to better protect staff and patients from violence and aggression in the region's hospital system. The team is made up of representatives from New South Wales Health, unions and local health districts. New South Wales Health Minister and Kira MP Ryan Park says it will be focused on issues including improving hospital security and ensuring consistent approaches to incidents. Community complaints and tip-offs in local Facebook pages have helped police identify a reckless motorcyclist in Batemans Bay. Highway Patrol officers targeted the rider after numerous reports of hooning in the area, stopping the 20-year-old learner at Malua Bay. Police allege he was speeding and riding an unapproved high-powered superbike without L plates or a high-visibility vest. The man known as the Human Headline has died, bringing an end to a storied career in radio, television and politics. 82-year-old Darren Hinch had been battling ongoing illness for some time, including cancer.
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13: Roosters winger Daniel Tupou will tomorrow night join the NRL's Elite 300-game club. He'll reach the milestone in the clash with Parramatta, his junior club. Meantime, round 19 kicks off tonight in Campbelltown, the Tigers hosting the Warriors. And Coco Gauff has blown a golden opportunity at match point to crash out of the Wimbledon quarterfinals.
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13: A cool and cloudy night ahead, mostly fine and 18 tomorrow, a possible early shower on Sunday with tops of 15. Right now in Dapto, 14 degrees on I-98.
11: Ow, ow. Making the Illawarra feel good.
4: It feels good.

0: Guetta here at I-98. It's music that makes you feel good. Hey, it's Marjay. And this is the number one neighbourly dispute, according to an insurance company, which I'm not going to mention because nobody likes insurance companies. This will get you on a current affair, guaranteed. And it's not don't steal. It's not have relations with your neighbour's wife. It's don't block the driveway. 60% of Australians say they'd confront a neighbour immediately. You know, we won't tell the waiter that they got the order wrong and we'll eat medium rare chicken just to avoid conflict. But you block the driveway, that's it. It's all out war. We're weird, you know, Australians, because we'll tolerate noisy parties, barking dogs. We'll even bloody tolerate your cousin rebuilding a Commodore in the front yard for 6 years. But if your bumper encroaches on the driveway by 3 millimetres, that's it. It's all out conflict. It's that and neighbours that can't stand if you put rubbish in their bin. My neighbour on the inside of his yellow bin in Texter today, big bold writing, please stop putting rubbish in my bin. And his bin is never, never, ever full. But he gets upset if you put one aluminium can in there. So I intentionally do it every week. I'll be on a current affair next week.
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2: I-98 traffic.
3: Traffic on the M1, busy but moving southbound through Berkeley past Northcliffe Drive. Victory, heavy delays around Victory Road for the Princes Highway at the Avenue. Full A Plus, all clear in both directions. 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I'm Erin Healy. That's the latest on Feel Good I-98.
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11: BI98 Snow Report. Summer winter scene. The biggest range of snow and higher gear.
12: Hey Illawarra, it's Shivering Shane reporting from the snowfields. The white stuff is fresh and awaiting your arrival this school holidays. Dreadmo is looking the goods with 20 centimetres of falls expected over the weekend. There are 9 lifts open with Friday flat, cruiser area and high noon all operational. Over at Perisher, we've seen 32 centimetres of falls over the past week with 14 lifts open, Front Valley and Blue Cow looking very inviting. And that's all from the snowies on Feel Good, I'm 98.
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0: Across the Illawarra and music that makes you feel good. Hey, first week of the school holidays, you did well. Congratulations. This is what parenting is all about. So much fun. So there's a heap of stuff happening across the Illawarra this weekend. You can head down to the Kiama Winter Festival. That is on tomorrow from midday until 8 o'clock. It's a free event and lots of stuff happening there. The kids will absolutely love it. You can head up to the Harry Potter exhibition up in Sydney. Kids love Harry Potter. And what about the great outdoors? Yeah, get them out and about. The great outdoors, the Caravan Lifestyle Illawarra Expo is happening at Kembla Grange Racecourse this weekend, today, tomorrow, and of course Sunday. 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It once took me an hour and a half to disassemble or put down the tent, and it took me an hour and a half to try and work out how to fold up the tent because, migrants, we don't really camp. But yeah, the Caravan Lifestyle Illawarra Expo happening this weekend across the Illawarra.
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3: Traffic on the M1 remains slow both ways from Gwynville through to Berkeley past Northcliffe Drive. Victory, heavy delays around Victory Grove for the Princes Highway at the Avenue. Oak Flats, New Lake Entrance Road, very slow southbound approaching Pioneer Drive. The Illawarra Caravan Lifestyle Expo starts today. 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Sunny tomorrow with tops of 18. 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

0: It's I-98 with Milky. You would have seen this in the news today. The passing of controversial broadcaster Darren Hinch, passing away overnight in his sleep. He was 82.
1: Good evening, Australia. Tonight, by these comments, I guess I can guarantee that I'll never get a job at the Nine Network.
0: Very controversial broadcaster Darren Hinch. He was known as the human headline, always in trouble from the body that oversees this, you know, radio, because he was always pushing the envelope. I've never been in trouble by them. Not yet, at least anyway. Might have to push the envelope coming up in the next hour, including a story from a leading Hollywood actress who is going out with a much, much, much younger man. I'll tell you about that coming up next.
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2: 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I-98's mystery word. I-98's $30,000 mystery word. 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Win the cash. Your chance to win starts Monday morning with Christian and Bella. Then all day at work. Thanks to Wollongong Golf Club, home of championship golf, family-friendly dining and breathtaking views. I-98's mystery word starts Monday morning. Feel good. I-98.
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7: Yeah, nice.
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2: I-98 Traffic.
17: Traffic on the M1, busy but moving southbound through Berkeley past Northcliffe Drive. Fig Tree, heavy delays around Fig Tree Road for the Princes Highway at the Avenue. Full I-Pass, seeing some minor congestion in both directions. KFC's new lunchtime box full range packs an unreasonable amount of chicken into mouth-watering $5, $10 and $15 boxes until 2 p.m. Pick up only, not everywhere and not forever, no swaps. Sunny tomorrow with tops of 18. I'm Erin Healy. That's the latest on Feel Good I-98.
2: 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I-98 News.
14: Cool and cloudy tonight. Good afternoon. I'm Renee Criddle with your 5 o'clock news update. The federal government says Telstra must face the music and answer questions about its network outage. The issue knocked out data services, train lines, and more than 600 people were unable to reach 000. The telco says the issues have now been resolved, and the government and police have confirmed there have been no deaths resulting from the emergency number failure. Bulleye Junior Football Club has suspended all competitive football activities at Bulleye Park due to safety concerns. It follows the tragic death of an AFL player in Victoria who's believed to have struck his head on a concrete cricket pitch. Bulleye has also had its own wake-up call, with an under-16s player recently striking his head on the concrete cricket pitch at the park. Wollongong Council says it's launched an immediate review of covered concrete wickets at shared sporting grounds. The Health Services Union is welcoming a task force set up to better protect staff and patients at hospitals in the Illawarra and across the state. It will be focused on issues including improving hospital security. HSU Secretary Gerard Hayes says bad behaviour needs to be stamped out entirely. Darren Hinch is being remembered for his commitment to unmasking child sex offenders following his death at the age of 82. The former broadcaster and one-term senator served jail time over his reporting of offenders' names. Hinch's former 3AW colleague Neil Mitchell says he believes Hinch's proudest moment came during his time in politics, not on the radio.
18: Which is when he, then it was world-changing legislation that said sex offenders couldn't get an Australian passport. And he was fighting the hideous nature of sex tourism.
14: And a greater crested tern has become Australia's first native bird to test positive for the highly contagious H5 bird flu.
2: 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I-98 Sport.
14: Round 19 of the NRL kicks off tonight with the West Tigers taking on the Warriors. It's the last Campbelltown game of the season, with fans expected to flood the stadium for an 8 p.m. kickoff. And at Wimbledon tonight, British wildcard Arthur Ferry will attempt to continue his fairy tale run when he faces Alexander Zverev in the semi-finals.
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14: Cool and cloudy across the region tonight, mostly fine and 18 tomorrow, a possible shower early Sunday with tops of 15. Right now in Shell Cove, 14 degrees on I-98.
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21: 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See you at the bar, you was hardly talking. That's when I knew that your heart was scarring. Friends to lovers need a part to star in. Like, wait, babe, let me

0: In Excess and music that makes you feel good here at I-98. Are you familiar with comedian Kathy Griffin? You'd know Kathy Griffin. She's got flaming red hair. She was in that Suddenly Susan. She's a bit of a D-lister. She was in Seinfeld. She's 65. Not that there's anything wrong with that. Everybody deserves love and companionship. The issue is, well, I don't have an issue. Other people have an issue with it. Her boyfriend, who she hard launched on social media, is 43 years younger than her. Young enough to be her grandson. So some people might find that disgusting. The thing is, on social media, she was celebrated. Yeah, you go, girl. Woo, yeah. Living your best life, all that type of stuff. When Brad Pitt, who's 62, turned up at Taylor Swift's wedding with his 32-year-old partner, it was condemned. A sugar daddy, silver fox, a dirty old man, a cradle snatcher. What about Old Goat, Lothario, Playboy? Actually, Lothario and Playboy, they're not that bad. Not that bad at all. But when it's an older man and a younger woman, dirty old man. When it's an older woman and a much younger guy, it's self-development. Double standards.
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3: Traffic on the M1. Busy but moving southbound through Berkeley past Northcliff Drive. Fig Tree heavy delays around Fig Tree Grove for the Princes Highway at the Avenue. Philippa seeing some minor congestion in both directions. KFC's new lunchtime box full range packs an unreasonable amount of chicken into mouth-watering $5, $10 and $15 boxes until 2 p.m. Pick up only, not everywhere and not forever, no swaps. Sunny tomorrow with tops of 18. I'm Erin Healy. That's the latest on Feel Good I-98.
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4: And the elastic goes kick and then they just drop
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Ariana Grande, Break Free at Tide 98. In the aftermath of Taylor Swift's wedding the other day, Taylor Swift Kelsey, you can actually buy rubbish from the wedding. You can go online and you can buy, like, used plates and used forks. Like, that is disgusting. Who is going to buy, like, a used tissue that Sabrina Carpenter used? Actually, I'll be searching that. It's Taylor Swift at Tide 98.

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1: 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I-98's mystery
0: word. Last year it was big, this year it's even bigger. I-98FM's mystery word is back. One word stands between you and a share in over $30,000. That's it, $30,000. The mystery word. It's back Monday with Christian and Bella. Incidentally, there's a commercial on TV. It features me diving into the Shell Harbour pool and doing a few laps. Now, it's a bit of an awkward dive and people are judging. Normally, I dive like an Olympian, but that's how I was guided to dive, all right? So no judgment. Anyway, whatever. Thanks to Wollongong Golf Club, Championship Golf, unforgettable weddings and events, dining and stays. It starts Monday, I-98FM's Mystery World.
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4: Traffic on the M1 remains slow in both directions from Fig Tree through to Berkeley Pass Northcliffe Drive. Spring Hill, Spring Hill Road, busy both north and southbound between Masters Road and Five Islands Road. Primby, the Primby Bypass, all clear southbound past Shell Harbour Road. KFC are dropping 31 deals over 31 days this Christmas in July for you to unwrap in-app. Let the festivities begin. 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Mostly sunny tomorrow with tops of 18. I'm Erin Healy. That's the latest on Feel Good I-98.
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22: 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I know.

0: It's Coldplay and music that makes you feel good here at I-98. Coldplay getting ready for some new music and who knows, maybe another world tour. And they'll be breaking up more relationships over the course of that world tour. Don't forget this weekend, there's a lot of stuff happening, including the Kiama Winter Festival in Kiama tomorrow from midday till 8. A great family event and the kids, you know, they'll need to do something with the school holidays. And the Illawarra Caravan Camping Expo is on right across the weekend too at Kembla Grange Racecourse and those tickets are available right now with a new song coming up from Sabrina Carpenter where she's now in real estate. It's called House Tour coming up.
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1: 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I-98's Mystery Word starts Monday morning. Feel good. I-98.
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14: traffic on the M1. Busy but moving in both directions through Berkeley Pass, Northcliffe Drive. Frimby, some delays headed southbound past the Frimby Bypass on Shell Harbour Road. Lake Illawarra, the Windang Bridge, all clear both ways. 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Sunny tomorrow with tops of 18. I'm Erin Healy. That's the latest on Feel Good I-98.
1: 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I-98 News.
16: Cool and cloudy across the region tonight. Good evening, I'm Renee Criddle with your 6 o'clock news update. Officers say a police operation has struck at the heart of an encrypted network arming organised crime groups. Detectives have sent out notifications to 3,000 handsets warning their encrypted messaging accounts have been linked to a criminal network. Four people have been arrested and charged, accused of distributing the devices. Organised Crime Squad head Peter Foe says officers are taking a proactive approach against organised crime.
17: These devices are what we believe are the lifeline of organised crime groups who rely on them exclusively to communicate with each other to facilitate and carry out and operate their criminal activity in terms of all types of crime.
16: A task force has been set up to boost safety for patients and staff in the Illawarra and across the state. New South Wales health staff, unions and local health districts will work together on ways to improve security and lower the risk of violent incidents. Kira MP and Health Minister Ryan Park says it also looks at how to support those who experience aggression.
18: We're not ever going to be able to have a hospital or health setting completely free of antisocial or violent behaviour. We see that in our community each and every day. But what this is designed to do is make sure we have everything in possible to reduce the chance.
16: The federal government says Telstra must be held to account after a mass outage left more than 600 people unable to call 000. It also knocked out internet services, train lines and payment systems. The issues have now been resolved and the government has confirmed no one died from being unable to reach the emergency number. A learner rider has lost his licence after allegedly being caught hooning on a superbike in the south coast. Police allege the 20-year-old was stopped during a targeted operation sparked by community complaints about dangerous riding around Batemans Bay early this month. He's been hit with more than $1,700 in fines and 12 demerit points. And the human headline, Darren Hinch, has died at the age of 82 after several years battling illness.
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16: The West Tigers face up to the Warriors in Campbelltown tonight, keen to bounce back in their final home game of the season. Meantime, the Dragons NRL women's side will take on the Eels at Wynn Stadium on Sunday. And at the FIFA World Cup, France will face either Spain or Belgium in the final four.
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16: Cool and cloudy across the region with the chance of a shower tonight. Mostly fine and 18 tomorrow. A possible early shower Sunday with tops of 15. Right now in Thirroul, it's a chilly 12 degrees on I-98.
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0: Maya, Case of the X, right across the Illawarra. Don't forget the NRLW is happening in Wollongong on Sunday. 1:45 kickoff. It is the St. George Illawarra Dragons and the Parramatta Eels. Get your tickets right now. Of course, you can head down to the Kiama Winter Street Festival. That is on tomorrow from midday till 8 o'clock. And the Illawarra Caravan Camping Expo is on a Kembla Grange Racecourse. That's on today. Well, today's over, but tomorrow and Sunday. The kids will love it. Everything for the great outdoors at Kembla Grange Racecourse. We'll see you there. And the new song from Sabrina Carpenter. She's into real estate now. It's called House Tour on the radio next.
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3: 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Not too bad in Spring Hill, Spring Hill Road, south down the hill towards Cringilla. Busy in Dapto for the Princes Highway, both ways at Bong Bong Road. 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Checking the weather tomorrow, mostly sunny with a top of 18. I'm Andrea. That's the latest on Feel Good I-98.
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0: Jason Derulo and music that makes you feel good at I-98. Yeah, take your shoes off. It's new Sabrina Carpenter. Take your shoes off. Sit back, relax. This is her new song. It's called House Tour. It's really a tour of her, Anyway, Sabrina Carpenter, new music and a house tour at I-98.
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2: All right.

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0: And it starts Monday. Last year it was super big, this year even bigger. I-98FM's mystery word is back, and it starts Monday with Christian and Bella. One word stands between you and a share in over $30,000. Yeah, $30,000. It starts Monday with Christian and Bella. Thanks to Wollongong Golf Club, Championship Golf, unforgettable weddings and events, dining and stays. 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
3: Traffic on the M1 are busy but moving southbound through Berkeley past Northcliff Drive. Victory, heavy delays around Victory Grove for the Princes Highway at the Avenue. Valaipa, seeing some minor congestion in both directions. 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Mostly sunny tomorrow with tops of 18. I'm Erin Healy. That's the latest on Feel Good I-98.
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0: It's I-98 and Dua Lipa. Don't Start Now. The recently married Dua Lipa. They're all doing it, Dua Lipa, Taylor Swift. Although Dua Lipa the other day shared some photos of her in the hot tub. Some honeymoon photos. Very intimate. Taylor Swift hasn't done that, of course, yet. I think Travis Kelce would get very jealous. Don't forget the Kiama Winter Festival. That is on tomorrow from midday. And the Illawarra Caravan Camping Expo at Kembla Grange Racecourse. Lots of stuff happening this weekend. I'll catch you over the weekend. Have a good one. Ned and Josh are next.
1: Last year, it was big.
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1: 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I-98's $30,000 Mystery Word. 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Thanks to Wollongong Golf Club, home of Championship Golf. 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I-98's Mystery Word starts Monday morning. Feel good. I-98.
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13: Traffic on the M1, flowing freely southbound through Berkeley Pass, Northcliffe Drive, Fig Tree, heavy delays around Fig Tree Grove for the Princes Highway at the Avenue, below Pass, all clear in both directions. KFC's new lunchtime box full range packs an unreasonable amount of chicken into mouthwatering $5, $10 and $15 boxes. Until 2 p.m, pick up only, not everywhere and not forever, no swaps. Mostly sunny tomorrow with drops of 18. I'm Erin Healy, that's the latest on Feel Good I-98.
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14: 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It's Ned and Josh at night on I-98.
0: Welcome to Ned and Josh at night. It is the last Ned and Josh at night that is looking back on our breakfast fill-in for Christian and Belle. They're going to be back Monday, and the show Ned and Josh at night is going to be back Monday as well to its normal self, which is...
15: Yeah, it's been easier and harder in that we've just been able to replay our best bits from that morning show, which that means we also have to do a three-hour show in the morning. Yep. Now we have to do original content, but we don't have to do
0: three. Yeah.
15: It's a very convoluted way of saying brand new stuff come Monday. But
0: and less effort from us, which is great.
15: I will say, not to pat ourselves on the back, I kind of think we went out with a banger today. I think today was a really, really good show.
0: Today was a great show, and we had so much to get through. Now, Ned, you allegedly had a bit of a checkered past when it came to road signs being where they shouldn't be.
15: Never on this radio show has the word allegedly been used more and needed more, but allegedly we spoke to a bunch of alleged Illawarra residents about signs that they allegedly might
0: have
15: want.
0: made go missing.
15: Maybe wanted.
0: Yeah, okay, we'll get to that very soon. It's Ned and Josh at night.

0: 28.
1: Josh, a new story out of Florida, which will hit nice and close to home for everyone in the Illawarra right now, but give me some time.
2: Okay, yep, yep.
1: If you're our boss listening, give me time. I'll bring it back around. A guy has been, and it's so funny. I think you and I were talking about this the other day. He's been accused of stealing a sign that he had at his house used to be somewhere else.
2: Yeah.
1: So I don't know how. Like,
2: and it's a sign it's not purchasable. Like he's
1: exactly.
2: got a,
1: so it's like when you have to say allegedly or you're accused of something, it's like, I know we have to follow due process, but you... So a sign went missing. You were seen on the scene stealing the sign. Mm-hmm. Now you have the sign.
2: Seems slam dunk. Yeah.
1: This is going to be this is going to be a half day for whatever judge gets this case. But the sign he stole in Florida was a Smokey the Bear sign.
2: Ah, okay.
1: I don't know if you don't know who that is. He's like a bear around America that's wearing like a ranger hat. It says Smokey on it. And if you may know that his tagline, only you can prevent forest fires.
2: Yep.
1: He's like a bear that goes around being like, hey, if you're going camping, put out your fires. Just make sure there's no wildfires that start. He's also kind of sick to me. He's a really cool mascot. He might be one of the top mascots in my mind.
2: You've fallen in love with him
1: I'm smitten for Smokey. So much so that I can see myself in this guy's shoes.
2: Stealing the sign.
1: Yeah. Because the sign is just like a big cutout of Smokey standing there with a shovel. For some reason, so he's a bear, all right? He's got his hat on.
2: Yeah.
1: Says Smokey. That's all you need. Because, like, I guess if he was just a bear, it's kind of hard to distinguish him from regular bears. But so he's got his hat on, Smokey. No worries. Job, in my mind, done.
2: Yep.
1: But then they also put him in jeans.
2: He's got overalls.
1: And he has shirt on.
2: He doesn't have overalls?
1: No, it doesn't have overalls, just a big burly chest and jeans and a belt buckle that also says Smokey on it. So I guess if you're seeing him from the waist down, you also know whose legs am I looking at?
2: Oh, Smokey's.
1: It's Smokey's.
2: So look, you obviously theft is not good, but you're saying in this particular case, this guy stealing the sign, you understand.
1: It's such a rad sign.
2: You understand it. Okay. All right.
1: You kind of look sick in my house.
2: Let he who has not stolen a sign cast the first stone, I say. And that is...
1: Have you ever stolen a sign?
2: Mm-hmm.
1: I
2: had a one-way sign in my teenage bedroom, and I don't even know why. It was just like, it was like a trophy of some kind.
1: I would love to know if teens are still doing that, but I also had... Allegedly, that's going to do a lot of heavy lifting for me as well. I allegedly also had just a road sign in my house.
2: Yeah.
1: That said road work ahead, but it was like on a cool orange small sign. And I got it home and I was like, this is going to look so rad on my wall, allegedly. And my parents allegedly were like, you've stolen that. And I allegedly was like, yeah, so what?
2: Allegedly. Now, I would love to know, 422-698-98, is there a particularly stealable sign in the Illawarra?
1: I think this could be combated.
2: We need to put some protections around it. That's what I'm saying.
1: The amount of stuff, and I'm not even saying this is not the Illawarra. This is every single council across the entire globe. The things they charge for a lot of the times I find quite ludicrous. You could combat this problem if you just had like a council store where you're like, you can buy, and maybe it's not like an official one, so you can't just chuck up signs wherever you want, but like they had a store that sold the signs that were around. You could make a bunch of money for stuff that people already want.
2: This is great.
1: Yeah.
2: Also great for sign writing companies. Like if you actually just open it up to other people to come in and get some signs, we'd be all for that. I think that Bunnings have like your odd sign here and there.
1: But
2: I don't know. You need a bit of vintage work on it. You need it to be a bit scuffed. You need it to be a bit... It's a very specific thing.
1: 422-698-98. Now... I am in no way, and I will make this very,
2: very clear.
1: I could not make this more clear for the codes practices. I'm not saying anyone should. Is there a sign around the Illawarra that you're like, I wish I could have that
2: Let's put it this way. Is there a sign that needs special protection? That's what we're asking for this morning.
1: Should be surveillance for the sign.
2: 422-698-98. If you were to think, geez, that sign's probably going to get stolen one day, what would that sign be? And let's organize some security for it.
1: I'll say it one more time. I will say it one more time. All of this is allegedly.
2: Yeah, allegedly.
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0: Traffic on the M1. Busy but moving southbound through Berkeley past Northcliffe Drive. Victory. Heavy delays around Victory Grove for the Princes Highway at the Avenue. Full bypass all clear in both directions. 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Sunny tomorrow with tops of 18. I'm Erin Healy. That's the latest on Feel Good I-98.
1: And he passes it. The striker comes inside. He shoots.
2: Can I get a Heineken, please?
3: A goal, can you believe it?
4: Here you go, your Heineken.
2: Sorry, can I get another one for... Wait, what's your name again?
3: Tom. I'm Tom.
2: Ah, nice to meet you, Tom. Another Heineken for Tom, please.
3: Oh, cheers, mate.
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0: It's Ned and Josh at night on the Illawarra's Feel Good I-98.
1: And right now we're asking the very simple question, if you were aware of any signs that are particularly stealable and need extra security. That's what we're asking this morning.
2: Exactly right. A guy stole a Smokey the Bear sign in Florida, and I think that there are some pretty awesome signs around Illawarra that... Again,
1: need looking out for.
2: Be more. Mm-hmm. I cannot emphasize this harder. No one should. But if you could buy the sign, let's put it like that.
1: Yeah, right. You would
2: definitely go and buy this.
1: Dan's
2: sign.
1: On the line. How are you this morning, mate?
3: Yeah, going well, boys. That's, how are you?
1: Yeah, good. Thank you.
2: Very well, Dan.
1: Now, this isn't in the Illawarra, from what I understand. But where is this? Yeah, what's going on?
3: But I did go to uni in the Illawarra, so I sort of feel like it's connected. Just outside of Orange, where I grew up, there was a road called Beer Road.
1: Beer Road.
3: And it's fair to say that allegedly my older brother allegedly. Had a version in his room.
1: Mm-hmm.
3: My younger brother allegedly had a version in his room. And it might be fair to say that I allegedly had a version in my uni room at Wollongong. Yeah. So, but eventually the council caught onto it and they just painted the sign onto the metal barricade because it went
1: everywhere. Yeah.
2: Isn't that the same as in the US? It's like Route 420? They had to, like, they couldn't keep putting it up. They had to put Route 419.5
1: because it just kept
2: being stolen. But if anything, that's more iconic.
1: I think this just proves our point, though, Dan. You absolutely should just be able to buy this at a council shop. They'd be able to make money. People would go in and buy them. It would be a whole thing, allegedly.
3: I think that defeats the purpose if you had to buy it.
1: So true.
2: Dan, I know exactly what you're talking about, allegedly.
3: Don't condone stealing.
1: No one does. No one does. We would never.
2: No one has. This is all allegedly.
1: Producer for the last couple of weeks, Annalise. How are you?
4: I'm good. How are you?
1: Yeah, good. Thank you. Very happy birthday for yesterday, too, by the way.
4: Thank you very much.
1: Do you have a story about this, too?
4: I do, allegedly.
1: Allegedly.
4: I have another sign story. Yes. My cousin's 18th. We had all had a little bit too much to drink, and one of us drove, and we obviously weren't going to drive home. So, allegedly, we parked somewhere that had a no parking sign, but it's a very high traffic spot in the Illawarra. There's always rangers there. So, you drove to the party. I'm not used to radio. No, you're doing so well.
1: But I'm just clearing it up for anybody currently ringing. You drove to the party and we're going to leave your car.
4: Yes.
1: In a place that had a no parking zone. Okay.
4: The place everyone knows the rangers are always there. Mm-hmm. So my other cousin, who's really buff, pulled the no parking allegedly pulled the no parking sign out of the concrete, and we took that with
1: God.
4: Us.
1: God. Wait, home. Just to make so there was
4: so that a, we wouldn't get fined.
1: So that they wouldn't know.
4: Allegedly.
1: No, oh my God.
4: Allegedly.
2: This is a fantastic test for rangers of like how much object permanence do you have? Do you know? Yeah, like how well do you know the streets and where people should not park?
1: Allegedly.
2: Allegedly.
4: It's all alleged.
2: Allegedly.
5: Wake up with the feel good fun. Kristen and Bella for breakfast.
6: And that's how lobsters traditionally cooked.
7: Yeah, they are boiled. Because I remember being a kid and thinking that all lobsters were red. They're not. They're only red because they get boiled.
6: Are you serious? What colour are they originally?
7: They look black. They're not bright red, so they can be seen by anything in the sea that just wants to eat them.
6: I didn't know that.
5: Kristen and Bella for breakfast.
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8: 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We're better

0: Matt and Josh at night on the Illawarra's Feel Good, I-98. And Ned, we are done for the week, but we've also done filling in for Christian and Bella. Thank you very much for having us in the mornings. If you've been giving that a bit of a listen.
1: Yeah, we've had a blast.
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3: 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I-98.
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0: It's Ned and Josh at 9. We've got one more hour together, guys, before it's officially the weekend. And coming up next, Ned, we're going to talk about very talented people in the Illawarra who could be getting a very unique opportunity.
1: Yes, exactly right. Something huge. I'll just say Australian Idol is going to be hosting auditions in the Illawarra.
0: Mm-hmm.
1: And you and I sort of maybe postulated as to why it might not be all it's cracked up to be.
0: Yeah, we'll find out exactly how that could be the case up next.

0: It's Illawarra's Feel Good, I-98. You've got Ned and Josh at night.
1: Kind of huge news for the Illawarra if you are a good singer or a really, really bad singer. Australian Idol are going to host their auditions here.
2: Wow. Okay.
1: Yes, exactly right. Now, I've been trying to find a date. They're being very elusive about it, but I believe they need you to be 15 to 35 years old as of the 1st of October. So I'm guessing it's probably going to happen.
2: Around that
1: maybe
2: time.
1: Maybe it starts filming on the 1st of October.
2: Mm-hmm.
1: But big news. The reason I say really, really bad is because I'll still probably put you on TV if you're horrendous. Just as a bit of a laugh. They do like having goats to slaughter. They do like having people to just come in and be like, you're the worst singer I've ever heard. Get the hell out of here.
2: It's great for emerging talent in the Illawarra, but as you said, it's also great for attention seekers in the Illawarra. There's two ways you can go. You can actually make it on there as a real talent or somebody that just wants to be on TV. Both will be accepted and entertained.
1: Exactly right. And I would be somewhat terrified going into the audition process because I'm like, if I was a good singer, I'd be like, I know I'm a good singer.
2: Mm.
1: But what if they're like, what if I'm the example? What if they're about to make me look like a clown?
2: Yeah.
1: Because they need to fill 15 minutes of
2: It used to be,
1: time.
2: I mean, it's a little kinder now. Like, it used to be so much more brutal, like back in the early.
1: Do you know who the judges are?
2: I think the judges are like Kyle. I think Marsha's still a judge. Amy Shark's a judge, I think, or was.
1: Yeah, that's right.
2: I'm not sure.
1: I think it used to be Marsha Hines, Amy Shark, Kyle Sanderlands. Look at that.
2: Yep.
1: Nailed it.
2: Did I actually get that right? 3 for 3.
1: Did you say Marsha?
2: Yep. Mm-hmm.
1: Then you got 3 for 3, mate.
2: Wow,
1: that's phenomenal.
2: Yeah, it was Dicko.
1: And I think Harry Connick Jr. sometimes pops in.
2: Confusing.
1: Very confusing.
2: Dicko, Mark Holden, and Marsha Hines in the beginning.
1: Yeah, that's right.
2: And that was, Dicko was like the mean judge. And
1: he was very much
2: he was our
1: judge.
2: Simon Cowell. And back in the day, it was much meaner. And this is where I always get to tell this story, and I'm excited. Ned, you've probably heard this before, but Illawarra, sit, strap in, get ready. When I was, when we were teenagers, me and my sister, it was that time. It was that era. It was the mean judge era. It was the Paulini having horrible things said about her era.
1: Mm-hmm.
2: And my sister was 14, about to turn 15, and was singing at school, was like in the choir. Which was in plays, and wanted to go on Australian Idol. And my parents sat me down and had a conversation with me about how to broach it with her that she wasn't that good. And they were worried she would be made fun of by the mean judges.
1: Yeah.
2: So they're going to have to sit her down as loving parents and go, look, your dream, I don't think it's going to work out. And not just that, but you're going to be made fun of on TV.
1: Better to be made, like, it is somewhat mean, but I think it's far kinder to be told by people that you know love you, as opposed to, like you said, Dicko being like, you're the worst singer I've ever heard of. Who the hell let you through?
2: What's that? You're 15 years old? No, it doesn't change anything.
1: That means you had 15 years to work on this. Get the hell out of here.

0: Ned and Josh at Night on the Illawarra's Feel Good I-98.
1: Waiting for Me at Home is something that I'm genuinely very much looking forward to. I haven't seen him in a couple of weeks, and you might be thinking I'm talking about my roommate.
2: Mm.
1: Not so much. I'm talking about my dog.
2: Yeah.
1: I have a dog at home for me that I haven't seen in 2 weeks. Apparently, he's been completely fine. I've been checking in with my roommate who's been lovely enough to look after him. I'm going home today.
2: Yeah.
1: At some time in the afternoon. And I've been away before. Like, I've had to put him in kennels and stuff when I've gone home for Christmas or whatever.
2: Mm.
1: And every time I come back, he is... It's not like... I love those videos of like soldiers returning.
2: Yes.
1: And their dogs see them and they jump up into their arms and they've completely covered their face in dog lick and spit in a second.
2: Is that a big part of it for you? Is that the...
1: Yes, I love it. Sure. I love it because it's not at all what happens to me. I get home and it's like, it's more akin to my dad because I would have a curfew. I would have to be home by dinner time when I was a kid. So if I'd be riding around on the streets, getting up to mischief, I'd have to be home by 6:30. If I ever got home at 6:45, it would be more of a, where the hell have you been?
2: Mm-hmm.
1: Which is kind of.
2: Is that exactly what you get from exactly your American staffy? Expecting. Yeah, yeah, okay, yeah, all right.
1: Mm-hmm. Exactly what I'm expecting when I get home. He's never excited to see me as much as he's like, took your sweet time.
2: About time.
1: And I also know for a fact because my roommate has been telling me he has just been sleeping unabashedly on my bed.
2: Like he's happy.
1: And he's taken my groove. Mm-hmm. Like he's not like sleeping at the base of my bed because you sometimes let him do that and it's fine. No. He's been like resting on my pillow.
2: Yeah, he's getting under the doona.
1: I have a feeling that when I get home, he's going to be like, we're not changing this.
2: No.
1: You sleep on the dog bed for a day, and then I'll maybe consider, we'll take it to the board, and we'll consider whether or not I want to give up my nice human bed.
2: Now, the reason for this for me is pretty simple, and I don't think it's not got anything to do with you, as much as I'd like to dunk you in it and say that you're just a bad dog owner or whatever, but he's a rescue.
1: Yes.
2: He's had a rough and tumble life. He's ready for anything at any time. So when you go for extended periods of time, I think he just files it under the chapter of, well, that was nice while it lasted.
1: Yeah, that was good.
2: That guy was nice, but it's time for me to move on now because I don't know what's coming around the next corner for me, so...
1: And I think he likes it. It's like that, except he's like, well, I'm not on the street anymore. He's like, this is actually kind of sick because like, now I just have a house that I live in.
2: Yeah, I guess I'm the man of the house now. This is mine,
1: He's like, I'm homeless whilst having a home. Mm-hmm, this is kind of the best of both worlds. As a matter of fact, as long as I'm still being fed, I really don't care who's around.
2: Yeah, yeah.
1: And I think that passive A comes from being like a rescue. He's like, I like you, but like... Yep.
2: He probably thinks he's a better housemate than you too, given that your housemate, he's never seen your housemate pat you, but your housemate pats him all the time.
1: Exactly. He gets a lot of attention.
2: Yeah, he's going, you know what, I'm a better housemate. This guy wants to pat me.
1: He is quite the stinker though, so I don't know if it's a two-way street.
2: Housemate,
1: come back so you can also go and pick up his poo in the backyard.
2: Until your housemate is patting you, I won't believe it. I won't believe he prefers you over the dog.
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1: Here's the thing. We've got a bit of a national icon at the moment in the form of Neil the Seal. He is a seal that is in Tasmania. He's captured the hearts of everybody. Yep. Now, I have at various stages throughout this last week that Neil's been on land and knocking over bollards and all that stuff.
2: But he's in Tasmania, by the way.
1: He's in Tasmania. Hobart. Yeah, sorry. It has been occurring to me. Does Neil have any idea how famous he is? I don't think
2: No,
1: he doesn't. He's a sea lion. He doesn't get it.
2: I think the fame, it's a bit like Michael Jackson. It's like he got no choice in it. And then I think if we would ask him, he would rather not.
1: He'd rather not be famous. Yeah, I agree.
2: I think he's he seems like quite a humble seal.
1: So I thought, well, you know what? I'm being an idiot because I'm putting a lot of human emotions on a seal. He doesn't care. He's just doing what he does. But then yesterday we found out that there was a fringe element inside the Tasmanian government that were suggesting perhaps putting Neil down because he was posing a threat, not just to himself, but to motorists and pedestrians, and they were like, you know what, the best way to deal with this might just be to chuff him off. And I thought,
2: he does it once a year around this time, so he's not going to come in, and people aren't not going to go and take photos,
1: lose their minds.
2: So
1: it's just going to get bigger and bigger every year is what's probably they're thinking. So my logic then changed because I thought, well, maybe Neil does understand all of this. He does get the scope of it. He does hear all of the whispers. He does read his own press.
2: Because
1: Neil has returned to the sea.
2: Yeah.
1: overnight, Neil has chuffed off back into the ocean, and he's gone, I'm getting out of Dodge. You guys are talking about capping me. I am leaving this very second. Yeah.
2: And that's what I was so confused about when there was the consideration of putting him down or getting rid of him. Mm-hmm. I was like, he will eventually just leave.
1: It was breaking news this morning. It just said all in red text, and I was like, well, is this about the Iran, the ceasefire collapsing? I was like, nope, Neil has returned to the sea is what the headline said.
2: I do like, I'm from Launceston, Tasmania, and if you know anything about Launceston versus Hobart, I hate Hobart.
1: Yeah.
2: It really is quite apropos for that city that their Godzilla is a seal. And after he's done some destruction, he's like, I'm just going back in the ocean. So,
1: bye, Neil!
2: Later.
1: It's also such a Tasmanian thing, rather than send the military after Godzilla, to just be like, should we do something about this?
2: Yeah.
1: Maybe. Let's have a meeting about it. Let's have six meetings about it. And then he's gone?
2: Yeah, wait, he's gone?
1: Oh, that solved itself. Fantastic.
2: And he's done all the destruction he wanted to do?
1: Oh, thank God.
2: Whoops. I 90.

0: It's Ned and Josh at night, and that is the end for a Friday show. So thank you very much for joining us. We're going to be back Monday at night.
1: Yes.
0: And Christian and Bella are going to be back Monday in the morning. Everything is going to return to the way it's supposed to be. That's
1: exactly.
0: Great news.
1: If you've hated us, see you later. If you've loved us, see you later. It doesn't matter.
0: It's going to be a bit of fun with Christian and Bella back. A share and $30,000 with the mystery word up for grabs as well. We'll speak to you Monday night. Bye-bye.
2: See ya.
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4: 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Oh, my God.
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3: 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I-98.
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1: Oh, my God!
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1: I'm shaking. 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
0: 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I-98's $30,000 mystery word. Guess the word. Win the cash. Your chance to win starts Monday morning with Christian and Bella. 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I-98's mystery word starts Monday morning. 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I-98.
2: 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Friends to lovers need a part to star in. 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
1: Oh, my God!
0: This year, it's even bigger.
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0: 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I-98. 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

0: year, it was big.
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1: Oh, my God!
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0: 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I-98 News.
1: Early fog clearing to a sunny day with tops of 18 degrees. Good morning, I'm Renee Criddle with your 6 o'clock news update. Telstra's chief executive is pledging to rebuild trust among customers, admitting the telco let people down. Vicky Brady admits it took several hours for her to learn of the issues, but has rejected suggestions staffing cuts had anything to do with the root cause of the outage. She wouldn't be drawn on whether the leadership team will surrender bonuses or further details on potential compensation for customers.
2: We know we've got a job to do to make sure we rebuild that trust with our customers, and that comes through our actions and through delivering for them. And that's absolutely what we will be focused on.
1: Our region's largest hospital will benefit from a new life-saving tumour removal device, thanks to the generosity of the community. Funds raised through I-98's Illawarra Convoy will ensure patients can access cancer care closer to home. Dr. Muhannad Jaber says the $415,000 machine will save and extend the lives of thousands of brain and liver cancer patients at Wollongong Hospital.
3: A milestone and for the healthcare in Wollongong and Shoalhaven. So it has the advantage of adding a high precision in the technique, but also protecting against a massive bleeding during liver surgery.
1: Police say they've infiltrated and dismantled a criminal network distributing encrypted devices to organised crime groups. Detectives estimate the group was selling about 1,000 devices each year. Three men have been charged with multiple offences. Wollongong Council's Animal Care and Impounding Service is celebrating a milestone 1,000 cats and dogs adopted. An Australian Kelpie mix called Freda was the latest furry friend to find its forever home, seeing Council notch up the milestone in just over 2 years. Since the program was launched, almost 1,500 cats and 900 dogs have come through council, with the majority being lost and found animals. And Australia's termite-eating marsupial, the numbat, is no longer endangered, with numbers growing from 300 in the 70s to 2,000, thanks to fenced-off breeding areas.
0: Power your home or business with Aussie-owned Red Energy. 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I-98 Sport.
1: The West Tigers have been hit hard by the Warriors in Campbelltown overnight, going down 32-6 and leaving their finals hopes on life support. Meantime, skipper James Tedesco won't play against the Eels tonight due to concussion. And the Wollongong Wolves have confirmed the departure of goalkeeper Daniel Solsky, who secured a move to the A-League, joining Perth Glory.
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1: Mostly sunny, tops of 18 across the Illawarra today. A possible early shower before fine, tops of 16 tomorrow. Sunny and 18 for Monday. Right now in Kirriville, it's 8 degrees on I-98.
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0: To Brownsville, this is I-98.

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0: I-98's mystery word. One word, just literally one word. All that stands between you and a share in $30,000. Yeah, we're doing it. I-98's $30,000 mystery words.
2: Oh, my God.
0: Yeah. It's big.
3: Exactly.
0: Lot of coin. First chance to guess. Monday morning with Christian and Bella. So whatever you're doing, you cannot miss this. I-98's $30,000 mystery word. And speaking of things you cannot miss, Sienna Spyro from the UK got an incredible new song. It's called Material Lover. Hang there, plays in less than 15 on I-98.
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0: on the Illawarra's Feel Good, I-98. Hello, it's the Big Boss Mike here with Joanna in Albion Park on 4226-9898. I understand that it's early, right? But how's the day going so far?
1: Better next question, but yeah, I'm better now. I'm on the phone.
2: Okay, sounds like someone hasn't been having all that much fun today.
1: No, not today. I'd like to say yes.
0: Thankfully, I got 1,700 things that could cheer you up. Christian and Bella's big bad birthday wheel. Now worth, yes, $1,700. It's without doubt the easiest free cash to win in all of the Illawarra, because all you need is a birthday. The Big Bad Birthday Wheel spins Monday, 7:30 with Christian and Bella, and, let's be honest, one of the biggest songs in the country right now. His name is Josh Fawaz, Aussie DJ, Aussie producer. His take on Madonna's iconic Like a Prayer plays next, I-98.
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3: 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Thanks to Wollongong Golf Club, home of championship golf, family-friendly dining and breathtaking views. I-98's Mystery Word starts Monday morning. 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I-98.
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0: good. I-98, I understand. Yeah, it's still early. But if you haven't had that first coffee of the morning yet, it's okay. I got your back. Think of this as like a shot of caffeine for your eardrum. Guarantee you'll be awake after Eric Prydz and Call On Me. 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Because we're ticking all boxes. We're covering all bases this morning. Noah Kahan, The Great Divide, plays next on I-98.
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16: Got some thick fog to watch out for around the Illawarra this morning, including on the Princes Highway in Thorool, Appin Road, Picton Road, and along the M1 in Albion Park. The M1 and Princes Highway both moving well without delays. Cataract to Wilton via Picton Road westbound, a 20-minute run. The Illawarra Caravan Lifestyle Expo is on now at Kembla Grange Racecourse. See over 100 exhibitors, talk to the experts, and get yourself a great show special. Today's weather, clouds clearing, tops of 18. I'm Lisa Kowalski. That's the latest on Feel Good I-98.
1: 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I-98 News.
17: Early fog clearing to a sunny day with tops of 18 degrees. Hello again, I'm Renee Criddle with your 7 o'clock news update. A major Telstra outage that blocked more than 600 emergency calls was allegedly caused by an outdated server that reached its end of life nearly a decade ago. The timing device suffered a software glitch that accidentally rewound the network's internal clock back to 2006. Sources have told Nine newspapers the part in question would have only cost the telco $22,000 to replace. Work is progressing on the new Southern Suburbs Community Centre and Library in Warrawong. The second floor concrete slab has recently been poured and work is now starting on the car park. The $42 million centre on the corner of King and Green Streets is scheduled to be finished in the second half of 2027. A dead fur seal found on the Central Coast has tested negative for the H5 bird flu. The animal was tested as part of the protocol for preventing the potential spread of the highly contagious strain. Australia's recorded its first confirmed case in a native species, with a greater crested tern testing positive in South Australia. Surf lifesaving clubs across the Illawarra and South Coast can now apply for grants of up to $1 million to upgrade their facilities. The state government is spending $5.5 million on the program, which is focused on bolstering clubs' resilience to extreme weather events. And US President Donald Trump has told the NY Post he's left instructions to bomb Iran with overwhelming force should the regime succeed in their plots to assassinate him.
1: Power your home or business with Aussie-owned Red Energy. Call 131806 I-98 Sport.
17: The West Tigers have been thumped by the Warriors 32-6 at home to kick off round 19 of the NRL. It was Jerome Luai's first match since the Tigers reportedly gave him permission to find a club for next season before joining the PNG Chiefs in 2028. Former Blues and Australian star Josh Morris has told the Continuous Call team the saga has clearly rattled them.
18: I think from the moment he said he was going, it's derailed their season. You have a look at their performances. I know they have had players in and out, but they look like a fractured playing group.
17: In tennis, Alexander Zverev has reached his second major final of the year, defeating hometown hero Arthur Ferry in straight sets at Wimbledon. And the Wollongong Wolves are farewelling another star to the A-League, with goalkeeper Daniel Solsky heading to Perth Glory.
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17: Mostly sunny, tops of 18 across the Illawarra today. A possible early shower before fine, tops of 16 tomorrow. Sunny and 18 for Monday. Right now in Corrimal, it's 8 degrees on I-98.
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0: Whatever you need to do, like leave post-it notes on your fridge, set 7,000 reminders in your iPhone. You just cannot miss this, all right? First chance to guess, Monday morning with Christian and Bella. It's I-98's $30,000 mystery word. And Olivia Rodrigo's incredible tune. It's called Drop Dead. And it plays next. So keep it on I-98.
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4: Still seeing a little bit of that thick fog around the Illawarra this morning, including around the Princes Highway in Thorool, Appin Road and Picton Road. We also have road shoulder closures, single lane closures and stop slow traffic conditions in place over the weekend. And the M1 and Princes Highway still both moving well without delay. Cataract to Heathcote northbound, a 23-minute run. The census is coming this August. 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Today's weather, clouds clearing, tops of 18. I'm Lisa Kowalski. That's the latest on Feel Good I-98.
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0: The Illawarra's Feel Good I-98 with Sonia on 4226-9898 in the car. Got us on.
1: 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I like it that it's not just the same 10 songs constantly.
0: We're just playing music that makes you feel good. And a band that it was cool to like, then it was really uncool to like, but now it's totally fine to be a Nickelback fan, right? Of course it is. The song that made them megastars. How You Remind Me. In less than 10 plus... something guaranteed to get you up, get you moving this morning. Haven's I Run, next, I-98.
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0: Air guitars at the ready for Blink 182, all the small things. Hang here, gonna do it in like 50 minutes, okay? And the newly betrothed Taylor Swift. Who would have thought, hey, that young girl that grew up on, of all places, a Christmas tree farm, years later getting married at Madison Square Garden. The newlywed, Tay Tay, and a new tune, I Knew It, I Knew You. It's playing next. Illawarra's I-98.
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1: 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I-98's $30,000 mystery word. 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
1: I-98 traffic.
13: little patchy on Memorial Drive both ways between Bulambi and Corrimal this morning. M1 moving well with a bit of light congestion at the on and off ramps to Five Islands Road. Princes Highway also seeing a few slower patches through Kembla Grange and again in Fig Tree. Cataract to Wilton via Picton Road westbound, a 19-minute run. The Illawarra Caravan Lifestyle Expo is on now at Kembla Grange Racecourse. See over 100 exhibitors, talk to the experts and get yourself a great show special. Today's weather, clouds clearing, tops of 18. I'm Lisa Kowalski. That's the latest on Feel Good I-98.
1: 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I-98 News.
14: A sunny day with tops of 18 degrees. Hello again, I'm Renee Criddle with your 8 o'clock news update. Analysts show a slowly loosening labour market will hopefully lead to interest rate cuts next year. CommBank figures show wage growth has remained steady last month but is expected to pick up later this year. CBA economist Harry Ottley says if the job market softens, it may give the Reserve Bank room to consider rate cuts.
15: Because the labour market has been fairly tight for a long period of time now, and if we do continue to see this slow cooling of the labour market, it probably will help bring inflation down from elevated levels, and hopefully that means some rate cuts into next year.
14: Wollongong Hospital has received a $415,000 life-saving tumour removal device thanks to funds from the I-98 Illawarra Convoy. The machine will save and extend the lives of hundreds of brain and liver cancer patients, helping reduce operating times and blood loss and boosting patient outcomes. Marty Haynes from the Illawarra Community Foundation says it's been a long time coming.
16: Well, when they originally approached us, it was actually in 2024. And then, of course, once it goes through the process, we had to obtain and buy the machine.
14: An additional $15 million is being invested to fund the replacement of Cuttigee Bridge in the Bega Valley. It brings the state government's total contribution to $30 million, enabling the local council to go ahead with the delivery of the project following investigations, engineering assessments and community consultation. The new bridge will replace the existing single-lane timber bridge with a two-lane bridge that includes a shared path. US President Donald Trump has confirmed America will resume talks with Iran, but maintains the June ceasefire is no longer. The Middle East conflict escalated this week with attacks on commercial tankers in the Strait of Hormuz and direct military strikes between both nations. And King Charles and Queen Camilla have hosted Prince Harry and his family for a private meeting at their Highgrove Country retreat. It's believed to be the first time in 4 years that the King has met with his grandchildren, Archie and Lilibet.
1: Power your home or business with Aussie-owned Red Energy. 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I-98 Sport.
14: Parramatta coach Jason Riles has refused to rule out signing Jerome Luai for a one-season stint in 2027. The Tigers went down to the Warriors 32-6 overnight. At the FIFA World Cup, Spain has conquered Belgium 2-1 to set up a heavyweight semi-final showdown with France. And it's match day for the Wollongong Wolves. They're up against Sydney Olympic FC at Belmore Sports Ground this afternoon. It comes as the team prepares for the departure of goalkeeper Daniel Solsky, who secured a move to Perth Glory.
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14: Mostly sunny, tops of 18 across the Illawarra today. A possible early shower before fine, tops of 16 tomorrow. Sunny and 18 for Monday. Right now in Jamboree, it's 8 degrees on I-98.
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0: 98 and Blink-182. Music that makes you feel good. Hello, it's Marjay. Another gorgeous Saturday across the Illawarra. A high of 18 degrees. And Spain have made it through to the next round of the FIFA World Cup, beating Belgium earlier this morning. And the president of Belgium has not called FIFA to try and reverse any decisions. That's because he's mentally stable. So, yeah, I do want Spain to win the FIFA World Cup. That's because my kid has Spain in some kind of community sweep. So if they win, he wins a few hundred dollars. Gamble responsibly, even if you're 9 years of age. Hey, Sabrina Carpenter's got that brand new song of hers. It's called House Tour. It's on the radio next.
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3: A little patch here on Memorial Drive both ways between Bulambi and Corrimal this morning. Albion Park activity building at the Terry Street and Tungara Road intersection, and the M1 and Princess Highway both moving well. It's a 23-minute run cataract to Heathcote northbound. 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Today's weather, clouds are clearing, tops of 18 degrees. I'm Lisa Kowalski. That's the latest on Feel Good I-98.
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Post Malone and Music That Makes You Feel Good here at I-98, touring later this year. Yes, take your shoes off, get comfortable, sit back and relax. It's the brand new song from Sabrina Carpenter. It's called House Tour, which is about taking a tour of a house, according to Sabrina Carpenter, but it's not really. New music here at I-98. Thank you for dinner, baby. I had a really great time. I really love the

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0: 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It's very exciting. It starts Monday. Christian and Bella are back. 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
1: the Kiama Winter Street Festival is back today in Kiama, obviously. That gets underway at midday, between midday and 8. Heaps of free entertainment. The kids will absolutely love it. It is school holidays. What else are you going to do? So head down to Kiama. New Teddy Swims coming up. Mr. Know-It-All. And the internationally renowned singer causing a stir after waiting in line at Disneyland. I'll tell you who that is next.
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6: I-98 Traffic.
7: A little patch here, Memorial Drive, both ways between Bulambi and Corrimal this morning. Albion Park, also activity building at the Terry Street and Tangara Road intersection. The M1 and Princess both moving well without delays. And Cataract to Heathcote northbound, a 23-minute run. The Illawarra Caravan Lifestyle Expo is on now at Kembla Grange Racecourse. See over 100 exhibitors, talk to the experts and get yourself a great show special. Today's weather, clouds clearing, tops of 18 degrees. I'm Lisa Kowalski. That's the latest on Feel Good I-98.
6: 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I-98 News.
8: A sunny day with tops of 18 degrees. Hello again, I'm Renee Criddle with your 8 o'clock news update. Analysts show a slowly loosening labour market will hopefully lead to interest rate cuts next year. CommBank figures show wage growth has remained steady last month but is expected to pick up later this year. CBA economist Harry Ottley says if the job market softens, it may give the Reserve Bank room to consider rate cuts.
9: Because the labour market has been fairly tight for a long period of time now, and if we do continue to see this slow cooling of the labour market, it probably will help bring inflation down from elevated levels, and hopefully that means some rate cuts into next year.
8: Wollongong Hospital has received a $415,000 life-saving tumour removal device thanks to funds from the I-98 Illawarra Convoy. The machine will save and extend the lives of hundreds of brain and liver cancer patients, helping reduce operating times and blood loss and boosting patient outcomes. Marty Haynes from the Illawarra Community Foundation says it's been a long time coming.
10: Well, when they originally approached us, it was actually in 2024. And then, of course, once it goes through the process, we had to obtain and buy the machine.
8: An additional $15 million is being invested to fund the replacement of Cuttigee Bridge in the Bega Valley. It brings the state government's total contribution to $30 million, enabling the local council to go ahead with the delivery of the project following investigations, engineering assessments and community consultation. The new bridge will replace the existing single-lane timber bridge with a two-lane bridge that includes a shared path. US President Donald Trump has confirmed America will resume talks with Iran, but maintains the June ceasefire is no longer. The Middle East conflict escalated this week with attacks on commercial tankers in the Strait of Hormuz and direct military strikes between both nations. And King Charles and Queen Camilla have hosted Prince Harry and his family for a private meeting at their Highgrove Country retreat. It's believed to be the first time in 4 years that the King has met with his grandchildren, Archie and Lilibet.
6: Power your home or business with Aussie-owned Red Energy. 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I-98 Sport.
8: Parramatta coach Jason Riles has refused to rule out signing Jerome Luai for a one-season stint in 2027. The Tigers went down to the Warriors 32-6 overnight. At the FIFA World Cup, Spain has conquered Belgium 2-1 to set up a heavyweight semi-final showdown with France. And it's match day for the Wollongong Wolves. They're up against Sydney Olympic FC at Belmore Sports Ground this afternoon. It comes as the team prepares for the departure of goalkeeper Daniel Solsky, who's secured a move to Perth Glory.
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8: Mostly sunny, tops of 18 across the Illawarra today. A possible early shower before fine, tops of 16 tomorrow. Sunny and 18 for Monday. Right now in Jamberoo, it's 8 degrees on I-98.
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0: Mariah Carey and music that makes you feel good here at I-98. She went viral a couple of days ago because somebody took a photo of her standing in line at Disneyland in Los Angeles. That's not normally something that Mariah Carey would do. She's normally like, don't you know who I am? Mariah Carey, but unfortunately people don't know who she is anymore. Don't forget this weekend, if you want to get out there and enjoy the great outdoors, the Caravan Lifestyle Expo. The Caravan Camping and Lifestyle Expo is happening at Kembla Grange Racecourse. It's on today and tomorrow. School holiday fun times. The kids will love it. Everything for the outdoors. And tomorrow, the NRLW, St. George Illawarra Dragons, are taking on Parramatta right here at Wynn Stadium. That game gets underway at 1:45. Go there and support the Dragons, the NRLW team, and tickets are available right now. That new song from Teddy Swims, Mr. Know-It-All, I'll play it for you coming up next.
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3: A little patch here, Memorial Drive, both ways between Bulambi and Corrimal this morning. Albion Park, also activity building at the Terry Street and Tangara Road intersection. The M1 and Princess, both moving well without delays. And Cataract to Heathcote, northbound, a 23-minute run. The Illawarra Caravan Lifestyle Expo is on now at Kembla Grange Racecourse. See over 100 exhibitors, talk to the experts, and get yourself a great show special. Today's weather, clouds clearing, tops of 18 degrees. I'm Lisa Kowalski. That's the latest on Feel Good I-98.
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0: And the Spanish community here in the Illawarra is celebrating after Spain successfully beat Belgium to move into the next round of the World Cup where they take on France. Hopefully Spain goes on and wins the World Cup because my kid, almost nine, has Spain in like a community sweep. If they win, he wins a lot of money, which I'll be taking most of. And remember, gamble responsibly, even if you're 9 years of age. What about the Wolves? They're playing today, so you can head up to Sydney. Belmore Sports Ground, 7 o'clock, they take on Sydney Olympic. Good luck to the Wollongong Wolves with Kelly Clarkson and Shabuzi coming up just before the news at 10.
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0: Australia, I'm Jim Jeffries and I'm coming back for a massive national tour this July and August. Tickets are on sale now. Go to jimjeffries.com and get these tickets quick. They will sell out, I hope. Can't wait to get home and see you all.
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0: Monday morning from 6, and it's the start of i98FM's $30,000 mystery word. One word stands between you and a share of $30,000. What about Olivia Rodrigo? She's got this great new song. It's called Stupid Song. I'll play it for you coming up next.
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